Dan, get up. You won't recuss, or you'll be the death of us. I'm so weary, but I'll help you if I can. All right, Dan, perhaps it's best that we stop a while and rest. For it's still 100 yards to Marianne.

Yes, they found him on the plains, his hands froze to the reins. He was just 100 yards from Mary.